Metro from Rescue 835. Can we get ALS rescue for abnormal vitals? You're getting rescued at 2 full quarters.

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0: Metro from Millwood, I see. We're going to hold on to Task Force 6-3, Light Force 5, about an hour and a half for the overhaul. You can take back TAC 14.
1: 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Light Force 5.
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0: 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Traffic, Reno and Temple. 6, we're getting reports of a person trapped.
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0: 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I keep the timing coming for now.
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0: 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It's in 55 traffic, intersection Avenue 50 in the Puzzle.
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0: 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I'm just making sure that you did count. Call L.A. 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
1: Life Force 69, yes. Information only, Lifeguard Tower 5 is unmanned currently. We are on the phone with them. 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

0: find no red sedan with a patient inside. 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
1: 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Rescue 5-2, rescue 5-2.
2: Yeah, Metro Barb, Midget 23. We're on scene here at Tower 5. 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Keep everybody coming through still.
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1: 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And we'll stand by. You can just keep them on standby until we determine whether we need them or not.
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2: Rescue 57, Task Force 33, Engine 46, Light Force 64, EMS Battalion 13. Respond to the structure fire, 57's first in, 7321, South Figueroa, across the 74th. 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
1: 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We have nothing further.
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0: 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Engine and Rescue 79 choking, 211-36 South Dalton Avenue. Last unit to Metro, you're completely unreadable.
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Rescue 834, rescue 26, difficult respirations at 1249 West Roland Curtis Place.

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0: 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This is going to be in the county. We do have a rollover into the bushes. We're going to need a USAR assignment and an agency rep for LA City. We are in the county. We are approximately a quarter mile on 25th Street into LA County.
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Rescue 3, you were canceled. Rescue 13, you've been added with Rescue 811 to a person down, 1221 West 7th Street. Engine 209, Rescue 10 unconscious at 444 South Crocker.

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0: 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We've circled the block of the reported location near the, at the LA Fitness. 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

51, back pain, LAX at the Bradley Terminal. Engine 71 to a fall, 1650 Stradella Road. 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Back pain at the Bradley Terminal on the 5th floor, One World Lounge. Rescue 864 to the injury at 9018 South Avalon Boulevard.

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2: 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We're on scene.
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0: 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Rescue 846, an assault, 1037 West 43rd Street.

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2: 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This is a false. There's no patient on scene. No one called there. Tried the call back. It was a voice.

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0: 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Can you confirm, we were told by security that the address is Venice and Grand Helipad Transport to California Hospital.
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0: cancel the rest.
1: 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We do not have any additional information.
0: Metro from Engine 10, Roger. This is going to be a helipad interfacility to California Hospital. If you could have companies meet at Venice and Grant.
1: Roger, Venice and Grant.

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1: Metro permission 10, Roger. This is going to be a helipad interfacility to California Hospital. If you could have companies meet at Venice and Grand.
0: Roger. Venice and Grand. Rescue 810 EMS-1 continued through to the intersection of Venice and Grand.

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1: 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It's going to be the food court, Panda Express, near gate 205.

0: Yeah, Metro from Rescue 51. Gate 205 does not have a food court. That's going to be over at Bradley, not Midfield.
1: Rescue 51, roger. This is going to be at the Bradley terminal in the food court area.
0: Yeah, roger. We're heading over there.
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1: 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Engine 26, respond to the backup, Harvard Boulevard, cross of Olympic Boulevard. FR 9, Rescue 9, unconscious at 231 East Winston Street.

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0: 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The update location is going to be 10 eastbound at National.
1: Engine 43, roger. 10 eastbound at National. Engine 48, rescue 112 auto pedestrian traffic, 1131 South Cabrillo Avenue.

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0: 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Rescue 43, a sick person at 3316 South Veteran.
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1: 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You'll be getting rescue 892 on the radio. 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Eastbound 10 freeway at National. Engine 43 states to enter the freeway at Overland.
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0: 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Rescue 33, sick person, intersection of Florence and Figueroa.
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Engine 65, rescue 64, chest pain, 9723 South Bandera Street. Rescue 846 is Seoul, intersection of Slauson and Vermont.

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Agent 27, discontinue. Rescue 34, fall 1660, West 39th Street. Engine 112, assault 1219, South Beacon Street.

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1: Central over Midget 25, dispatch another engine from water and have them get on the 5 northbound at Calzona and take the 5 to the 101 north.
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0: 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Engine 94, rescue 34, overdose 4014 Southwest Boulevard.

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1: K46, we're on scene, the intersection of Slauson and Vermont. This is the actual busiest intersection in the city. Do you have anything further?

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Engine 9, rescue 810, injury 413, East 7th Street.

0: Metro from engine 9-5. We checked 405 northbound all the way to La Tierra. We find nothing. You can cancel LA County unless you have any further information, better location.
1: Engine 95, roger. LA County is responding to the northbound 405 in Manchester, in between Manchester and Arbor Vitae, which is in LA County.

0: 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We don't see anyone meeting criteria. Do you have anything further?
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0: 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We're on scene. We find nothing. If you got nothing else, we're going to call this a pulse.
1: 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We have nothing further.

0: 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There's nothing in there. Can you get us further information?
1: Cycle Team 5-1, roger. Confirming you're on the departures area, third floor. If you have nothing there, we have nothing further.
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Rescue 900, we say you are out of abdominal pain, 2850 East Lancaster Avenue. 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

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Rescue 866, sick person, 6525 South Victoria Avenue.

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0: 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What rescue am I getting?
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1: 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Engine 57, rubbish fire, 7418 South Figueroa Street.

0: 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Do you have a description of the individual that's injured? We find nobody here near the tow yard.
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1: 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We're at the intersection of Vermont and 3rd Street, and we find no one. 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

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Rescue 858, fall 118, South Weatherly Drive.

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0: Metro, engine 13 on scene, 2669 West Pico. We have a three-story building, two-story residential center hall, 343 over commercial. We have a light smoke showing from one of the storefronts here. Get some better eyes on it. We're in investigation mode.
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2: 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Engine 13 on scene reports a three-story center hallway storefront light smoke showing in this mode.

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1: Metro from Rescue 46, redriven all the way down from Adams to 28th on Grand Avenue. Can you have the patient wave us down? We don't see anybody.
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1: Metro from Rescue 46. We're still here on Grand and 28th. Do you think we get a description of the patient? 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
0: Dawa. Rescue 801, nothing further. Rescue 900, press a row. 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

0: 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We've investigated the area. We're unable to locate. This is a false.
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0: 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We'll take that route for the engine. Engine 66, discontinue. 866, press and route. 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Correction, 701, North MacArthur Avenue. Engine 11, rescue 10, unconscious, intersection of James M. Wood and Valencia. Engine 57, rescue 257. Breathing difficulty, 6901, South Bonsalo Avenue.
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0: 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We don't find LAPD. Do you have anything further?
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0: 9. 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
1: You have a description of the RP? 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
0: Rescue 9, the RP saw you. They're at the 7-Eleven.

0: 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Unable to locate. Do you have a better location?
1: Rescue 804, standby. We have an RP on the line.

0: we're responding to that traffic. There's also additionally a, looks like a rubbish fire off of the northbound 5 at the transition of the 101.
1: Roger, northbound 5 freeway, and you're staying at the 101 at the 4 point there?
0: That's correct, where the 5 breaks off to the 101 to the 10.
1: Patient stays at
0: the responding company stays on the 5 north, they'll keep this over. It's right under the overpass there.
1: Roger. Engine 3, overdose, 800 North Alameda. Engine 85, rescue 848, fall 26410, South Zephyr Avenue.
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1: We have the caller on the line right now. Stand by. Rescue 848, discontinue. Engine Rescue 85, fall 26410 South Zephyr Avenue. Rescue 51, fall LAX Tom Bradley Terminal. Rescue. Engine 3, yes, discontinue. Rescue 804, yes, the patient is out on the street side. Before they state that they're where you visit the inmates at.

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1: That's information 25. We're circling back to that at TA. If you let twos know that they're going to have to go all the way to Calzona, get back on the 5, and then hit it from the northbound 5.
0: Okay, so go south 5 to Calzone and then northbound on the 5.
1: Roger, and right before it splits out to the 101, they'll see the smoke right there.
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0: Engine 2, Engine 25 is advising, take the southbound 5, turn around on Calzone, come back northbound. It should be right at the 4-level split right there between the 5 and the 101.

0: 5, westbound 10 across the 4th Street. We've checked every address possibility on the 60 transition, the 5 transition, and the 101 transition, the 4th. Can you check with CHB, see if there's a better location for this incident?
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0: 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We find no auto fire. You have anything further?
1: 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That's all we've got. Nothing further.
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3: 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What's your current location so we can update it?
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0: 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That's a further fishing unit if they were at the Jack in the Box.

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Task Force 66, Task Force 94, Rescue 894, Rescue 94, Engine 34. Hazmat 21, EMS 13, Battalion 13, Battalion 18, Structure Fire. 2825 West Lawson. 2825 West Lawson.

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Rescue 866, you've been attached to the structure fire in 66th District, 2825 West Lawson Avenue. General 9 response, tackle 1414.

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1: 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Engine 5-7, Roshi 257, 6-4, Idle versus Motorcycle, southbound 110, Manchester.

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1: It's 38, Roger, standby. Agent 38, we're attempting to call back the cell site sitting in the southeast corner of Anaheim and Avalon.
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0: 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We're at 8861 South San Pedro Street. We've asked the residents at this unit. Nobody says they called 911. Do you have anything further?
1: 864 is reported to be out front. Stand by.

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Rescue 862, person down, 12749, Indianapolis Street.

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1: 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Engine 20, do you need LAPD as well? We have them attached and responding.
0: Yes, LAPD unit as well.
1: Engine 20, roger. 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
0: 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Channel 4 response.

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3: 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It's going to be the same as incident 427. 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Rescue 846, traffic, intersection of Grant and Vernon. AP4, confirm you want to be attached to engine 4 and rescue 2.
0: Metro from Rescue 850, we circled the intersection at 8th and Burlington multiple times. Do you have anything further?
3: Rescue 850, we'll try the callbacks for it to be near the Burger King. Rescue 858, we'll show you en route to the fall, 8644 Pico, across Bedford.
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3: Engine 1, yes, it was passerby, reported to be at the transition of the 5, southbound 5 to the southbound Pasadena Freeway.
4: Roger. 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
3: Engine 3,
2: is it? 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
3: Rescue 14, engine 15, stroke 3738, Crawford. 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I have nothing further.
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4: Metro from Rescue 20, we've located our patient. Be advised, we are on the southbound 5 freeway, just south of the 2 transition.
1: Rescue 12, roger, southbound 5 freeway, south of the 2 transition. Life Force 50, engine 1, Rescue 20. Rescue 12 is on scene. At the southbound 5 freeway, just south of the 2 transition.
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0: 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Rescue 846, Roger, staging.
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0: 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Injured 57, rescue 257, chest pain, 1030 West 85th Street. Rescue 4. Rescue 4, Salt, intersection of Wall, 4th.
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0: dispatch up from engine 25, westbound 10 freeway in Alameda. We're unable to locate an auto fire. Do you have anything further?
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0: 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AP65, you've been attached to incident 519, prison route. Rescue 835, sick, 1841, Western.

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0: 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We're on scene at Children's Park. 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

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Engine 20, Rescue 861 injury, 2121 Beverly Boulevard. Engine and Rescue 19, unconscious, 2035 West Ridge Road. Engine 57, Rescue 266, chest pain, 8769 South Hobart. Engine 10, abdominal pain, 331 Washington.

0: I-450 traffic accident, southbound 2 at Fletcher.
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1: 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Engine 11, attempt suicide 2025 West 8.
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2: Metro Pilot, Lot 450, intersection of Southbound 2 at Fletcher. We have a two vehicle non-injury. Advise GHP that we removed both vehicles off the freeway off of Fletcher off ramp.
1: Lot 450, Roger. KPA 2 to the Falls, 1738 Las Palmas.

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Station 48, Rescue 112, unconscious, 1501 Cabrillo.

0: 56, intersection of Keith Earth and Los Gilles, by no, pushing down. Enter the callback number, no answer back. 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

79 psychiatric problem, intersection of Figueroa and 170th. Engine 209, person down, 601 South San Pedro. Engine 66, assault, intersection of 54th and Normandy.

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0: 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We're available for our last run. 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
1: 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However, there's no audible alarms and there's nothing found. 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
0: 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Rescue 29 unconscious, 1131 Bronson.
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0: Battalion 9, you want EMS captain added as well or just the rescue?
1: Negative, just the rescue. Actually, I'll also take the suspect resource. If they're closer, then they need a rescue.
0: Battalion 9, Roger, stand by. Battalion 9, it would have been engine 59 out of quarters. We can just keep rescue 59 coming if you're good with that.
1: That's fine.

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0: 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Hey, 862, go ahead. 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
0: Hey, 862, Roger. MFC from Rescue, pathetic rescue, difficult respiration. Hey, 15, you'll be getting rescue 10 from quarters. Rescue 63 to the fall, 605.

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0: 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AP and Rescue 4, yes, LAPD is inquiring your location. 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They're on the, probably on the... They're by the food court. 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
2: Engine 2 on the radio, traffic accident, southbound 5,
1: transition to the westbound Santa Monica Freeway.
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0: We've added Rescue 801 with you. Engine 202, Roger, Preston Rao, you've been attached. You're responding with Rescue 801 to the traffic accident, southbound 5 freeway, transition to the westbound 10.
1: Ed, Sam, we're showing route, Roger Schreier. Intersection change, I'm moving across Georgia.

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0: Engine 202 for LA County Fire. Better location is going to be the northbound 5 freeway transition to the northbound 101. LA County, USAR 103, reported the on scene. Rescue 25, sick person, 2715, Malabar. Engine 41, person down, intersection of Hawthorne and La Brea. Rescue 801 for Metro.
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0: 848, roger. The patient's calling back.
1: Yeah, roger. About 2 minutes out.
0: 848, roger. Rescue 846, traffic accident, King and Robertson. 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
1: 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Engine 3, Rescue 209, breathing difficulty, 1133 South Hope Street, cross the 12th, number 2406. 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
0: 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Rescue 850, Rescue 55, choking, 2920 Los Feliz Boulevard.
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1: 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Yeah, did I get a response? Battalion 11, though.
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0: Metro from Task Force 10 on scene, 525 West 11th Street. I do have a single vehicle versus a Metro bus. Minor TA, however, the bus is full of people. Will be known as 11th Street IC.
1: 11th Street IC. Roger, single vehicle into the bus. Minor traffic.
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0: 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Engine 16, rescue 47, unconscious person, 5357 East Valley Boulevard. Rescue 68, just confirm your transport destination.
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0: 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Engine 67 risk 43, chest pain 7716, Manchester Avenue.
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0: 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Rescue 827 on the radio with Rescue 76, chest pain 1717, Winona Boulevard, cross Hollywood Boulevard, number 401. Rescue 834 to the injury, 1513 South Grand Avenue, cross of Venice Boulevard.
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0: 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Correction, northbound 5 at Main. CHP on scene.
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You've been added with Rescue 833, Rescue 864, and Heavy Gurney 65 to the injury. Rescue 833 en route, 785 East 53rd Street, crossing McKinley Avenue.

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1: 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We had a total of 4 transports. 1 trauma to California, 1 minor to California, and 2 minors to the hospital. 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
1: 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Incident 910.
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1: 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Are we reattached?
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0: 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Truck 9. 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

0: 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We're at the intersection of Los Angeles and 3rd. We don't find a patient or PD. 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
1: 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We have nothing further. 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
0: 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Cancel rescue 14.
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4: 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We're knocking all the doors, no one answers.
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0: 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We've been canceled. 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

0: 95 Auto Fire, northbound 405, last year.
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0: 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I-Force 33, Rescue 266, Overdose 5879 South Estrella Avenue. 8257, Rescue 34, Unconscious, 8811 South Western Avenue.
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0: 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This may now be updated to the intersection of 5th and St. Julian.
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Flat Force 92, person down, intersection of Vider Street and Roxbury Drive.

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1: 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Rescue 35, you're canceled. Rescue 86, BMI's engine 76 has now been added from FR.
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1: 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Knife force 64, rescue 264 en route, difficult respirations, 110 East 110th Street.
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1: 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we can't find the PR. Can you have them come to the rescue or flag us down?
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1: Life Force and Rescue 29, unconscious, 3551 West Olympic Boulevard. Rescue 858, you're now canceled, 858. AP65 OBS 9907 South Hoover Street. Rescue 86, be advised, RP is stated he is on the westbound 134 freeway now. On the westbound 134. Just past the on-ramp on the right shoulder.
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0: 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There is a 535 West El Segundo. Is the access off of a different street?
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0: 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Are you on 127th Street or El Segundo Boulevard?
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7 West Grade 92 Falls, 1612 South Camden Avenue. Rescue 866, traffic intersecting at 61st Street in Normandy. Engine 33, Rescue 46, auto pedestrian, Avalon Boulevard in Manchester.

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1: 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Agent 209, attempt suicide 556 South San Pedro Street.

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Rescue 13 Fall 3029 West Leland Avenue. Agent of Rescue 10 stabbing 1317 South Grand Avenue.

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Life Force 33, sick person, 138 East 80th Street. Rescue 858 fall, 9055 West Alcott Street.

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1: 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Agent 66 fall, 1022 West Florence Avenue.

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0: 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Anything further?
1: Agent 34 reports to be at the McDonald's. Agent 19, Rescue 37, auto bike, intersection of Mandeville Canyon Road and Stone Road. Agent 34, roger. We have nothing further.
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0: 833. Bunch 21, fellas, ringing 4504 Central. Rescue 264, I'm out with Life Force 33 to the cardiac arrest, 518 West 75th Street. 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

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A33, be advised, RP is trying to flag you down. Stated that you passed her up.

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1: 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I push

0: Engine 64, Rubbish Fire, Southbound 10 Freeway, the Century Freeway.
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0: 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Engine 94, Rescue 94, up to unconscious, 3562, South Los Angeles Boulevard.